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7: Hmm.
6: Was manjo a tumble day?
7: I'm only about the man in weekend, Nelk Soka, a back over the new book, Nurwa. Weekend, demono. 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
7: True.
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6: baby
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0: 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Abu Bakari Sadiq, Tabamita Butcher Man.
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0: 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Butcher Man, out of the quarry.
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0: 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Abakari Sadiq.
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0: 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Butcher Man.
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12: This is Bal FM ekulero muntu wa bulijjo mbabulide nga tuve Iran tugenda ku America no mu Israeli nga tuve Iran mbabulide nti Iran ebintu abiwanvuiza era mukubiwanvuya America alabe kanga 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

0: Assalamu alaikum wa rahmatullahi wa barakatuh. 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
0: 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They are all for free. Zonna ziri covered by government. 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
11: 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But the police nowadays is protect and serve. 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
3: I want to agree that the absence of the chairperson and the commissioners, all the commissioners, because all the commissioners still are not here, they are crucial to this meeting and they are critical to our interrogating of the audit findings. And it's fully the mandate of COSASE. And the letter doesn't state why she did not come. Actually, this letter does not state a reason. It's not seeking a reschedule. It's titled Rescheduling of the Meeting to Consider.
4: First of all, to say that she cannot appear before this committee is irregular. You remember, Chair, in the last committee of COSASE, that woman appeared before us. And she pleaded, forgive me here, forgive me. I am going to change in the next audit. These things will not happen. Now turning around to say that I cannot come because this is not the committee. I will report to the other committee. Really.
5: Is that at the start of this committee, once this lady is here, the first question is finding out her status in the commission. The moment you don't have that, our proceedings cannot move on. So the information I'm giving Honorable Mpindi is that this lady is there. She has to come here, give us her status, and then we move.
33: Wanaakulira akakiiko kano era nga ye mbaka mu lukiiko olukulu olw'eggwanga akiikirira Kyaddondo ey'obuvanjuba Alhaji Muwada Nkunyingi munnamateeka w'asinzidde n'alambulula ku ki ekigenda okuddako singa omukyalo ono olunaku olw'enkya anaalemererwa okulabikako mu kakiiko kano okusobola okugasimbagana n'ababaka ku nsonga ezitali zimu. bwati omukuru muwadanku nyingi ngalambulula ku nsonga zino.
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7: For instance, a parish like Mutungo with over 120,000. Now, this parish has no single government-aided primary school. This parish has no market, legal market. So people are working on the street, and eventually, they are evicted from the streets. So we have challenges. So education, very critical, that we produce 2.4 million babies. This should be noted. According to the Ministry of Health, 2.4 million babies every year. Our fertility rate is about 5.7. Fertility rate. 1.1 of those commence primary one, but only 740, in the range of 740, sit for their PRO. So in a nutshell, over 1.88 start primary one. 7 years down the road, a child must have completed primary seven, and only 740 complete primary seven.
33: Ye Executive Secretary wa Public Health, Dr. Julius Nalukwago, abadeo na asaba Kano Frank Musisi, okuba kwasizaako nga baba noonyeza ba musigansimbi abayinza okuyambako, mu nteekateeka y'okuyoola kasasiro okusobola okulaba, nga kasasiro abasumba wano mu Kampala, afuukira ddala olufumo. Bwati omukulu ono.
8: So it means that for this particular quarter, we don't have a budget for that. So that is where we've been having the highest, you know, problem with budget gaps. And so if we can get investors or different companies coming through, and now the issue of garbage, for example, Kampala, I think, has about functional garbage trucks. There are about 20 of them. So you can imagine having to collect from over, we have about, is it 80 parishes or 101 parishes. So having to collect garbage from all those parishes and you only have 20 trucks.
33: Ye Lieutenant Colonel Frank Musisi asinzide wano n'ategeeza nga bw'agenda okufuba okulaba ng'ayambako mu nteekateeka y'okufuna omugagga asobola okubayambako kasasiro wamu n'enteekateeka ez'ebyenjigiriza. 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
12: The approval of the deployment abroad of Ugandan forces Members of Parliament were denied the time to examine the matter deeply. The motion authorizing UPDF deployment was hurriedly tabled, rushed through the plenary process, passed without any adequate debate, not scrutinized by any parliamentary committee. It was not supported by a clear risk analysis. The rush through Parliament undermined parliamentary independence and denied Ugandans the right to reflect on the following. Number one, Ugandans need to reflect on the nature of the conflict in the Gaza Strip. Then Ugandans also need to understand the position of this organization which we are leading now, the non-allied movement, the position of the non-allied movement on the Palestinian question. If the debate was allowed to take place, members of parliament would examine all this from different angles. The research department of parliament would be able also to give a research paper.
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